0: bananas finished too early again.
1: That's it, I'm leaving.
2: 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It's in the can. It's in the can.
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0: 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But we carry on.
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2: 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And the word dynamite. Concerts in Europe and Australia too. Had a feeling we were gonna be good friends.

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Or across some parking lot, hiding behind her sister. I'd look up, she'd be at the red light beside me in that white Maxima with the sticker on the back. Not that.

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But now it's like these county lines closing in on me. I see them everywhere together. And it's hitting a little too close to home. She's so far gone, but she didn't go far.